I'm Stevie Jones. On air, I'm Stevie Supernova. I've been DJing for KCSU since 2019, and this station means everything to me. 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
1: Odom having just a phenomenal day out there. 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
0: He's going for the first spot as he drives this one off. It looks like it's sailing.
1: And boy, oh boy, is it. 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
0: 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She too invested, signed with Lex, they invest in my block. 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I put a rash on child support, I'm getting paid in court.

0: complicated. Trying to link, it's so crazy I can't think. 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Miss Dominique, why you acting like you got it out for me? Class dismissed.
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0: Hello, I'm Steve Del Grosso and KCSU. Where can I start? Just the knowledge of the DJs is so impressive. But it's not just the knowledge, it's their humor, and sometimes it's intentional and sometimes it's not. And it just comes through as so fresh, and half the time I'm cracking up, and they're having a good time, and that I think the audience can pick up on that. To get a little bit personal, some of these DJs pull off these mind reading tricks. Like you wake up in the morning or something happened throughout the day and something's in the back of your brain and you can't really crystallize it, but they'll play a song or a series of song and you're like, oh my God, that's exactly what I was thinking. You send them a text or call them up and say, hey, thanks for helping me getting in touch with what was going on today. And now I've made it to the next step.
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like a

0: Hi, I'm Georgios Athanasiou. I am the assistant news director for the 2025-2026 school year, and I'm also a DJ here. The reason why KCSU matters to me as it represents one of the few remaining forms of media that is truly by the people and for the people. KCSU has helped me grow as a person, a learner, and a journalism student. KCSU has also given me valuable experience being a journalist. Everyone here has welcomed me with open arms and have given me the tools to succeed, not only at the station, but in real life. KCSU has made me feel like I've given a real impact to the Fort Collins and Colorado State Committee.
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0: Hey there, my name is Shane Zweigart. I'm the technical manager at the Music District here in Fort Collins, Colorado. The band that I play in is called Wirefaces. I am the drummer and the singer of it. I guess one of my favorite memories of KCSU is that I've been driving around late at night, like 2 or 3 in the morning, and I've heard my own band's music played on KCSU, and that's always that moment where I'm like, I want to tell one of the guys in the band, be like, dude, they're playing our music, you gotta listen. But then I'm like, oh wait, it's 3 a.m., no one cares, but hey, at least they're playing it, you know, and it still makes me very happy. I think that is very valuable for this town to have KCSU, a student-run radio station where students can get hands-on experience with making shows and enhance this town in ways that you wouldn't normally get. I mean, it's not every town that has a great student-run station like this.
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0: Don't tell me I would if I won't. Don't tell me if I did all that I'd share, that ain't what I want. Don't tell me I should or if I shouldn't. Don't tell me I can, but I don't know if it looked good or if it wouldn't. I don't need no more hands, I got my footing. No, don't tell me that again, that I'd feel free, cause no, I wouldn't. That's not in the picture, no, no, no, that's not in the picture. It ain't dead weight, it ain't dead weight. It's not in the picture, no, no, no, it's not in the picture. It ain't dead weight, it ain't dead weight. I woke up in a sweat, but yesterday still stuck to me like glue.
1: It's not in the picture,
0: it's not in the picture.
1: They said with all that hair, man, don't it feel like it's just dragging you?
0: It ain't dead weight, it ain't dead weight.
1: We've been everywhere, have you seen all the shit that we've been?

It's not in the picture. It ain't that way. It ain't that way. It's not in the picture. No, no, no, no. It's not in the picture. It ain't that way. It ain't that way. It's not in the picture. No, no, no. It's not in the picture. It ain't that way.

0: is a world premiere.
1: What?
0: This is a world premiere. This is a world premiere.
1: What?
0: This is a world premiere. This is a world premiere.

0: Hi, I'm Steph. I was a staff member at KCSU for a bit of time. 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I've worked with a ton of lovely DJs with creative shows and a ton of staff members with creative ideas. I think KCSU truly helps people like get that creative side to them. And so it's a beautiful place to be.
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1: All right, sweetie. 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Waiter? Waiter?
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0: 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The mountain,
1: the mountain, the mountain,
0: the mountain, the mountain, the mountain.

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1: Girl, I'm feeling some college radio vibes. Oh, I got you, BB. 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

everything's gone now. How can I face it? 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
1: 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And I will. 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

0: 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What did you do on that tablet there? You've been on all day.
1: KCSU.
0: Well, how are you tuning in out here? You don't have radio.
1: App.
0: Neato, champ. That tablet there can really do a lot. I heard you can catch up in the last 2 weeks of shows you missed.
1: Uh-huh.
0: Well, gee willikers, kid. Do they have any games on that app?
1: Sports.
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Okay, call me, beat me if you want, reach me. She don't do no cheap, Jimmy Choo, CC, flowing for the weekend, back to back, 3 feet, Boulevard Peachtree, looking for a freak me, OMG, need me, Bimmy Keys, beat me, double beat, Chase, keep my name out the street, needs, let it off, wipe it down, know me, I'm a neat freak, baby, wanna kick it, get my tickets off of SeatGeek, or you wanna, before I stick it, you a freak, freak, put it up like I sat her in the cheap seats, fresh off a flight, let's get dressed for the night, I'm in let's get right, don't act extra tonight, I bet it on myself and made extra, I'm nice, told my plug, I take them off for less of a price, wow, I think Steph removed the hex off my life, can let a IQ make a check off my life, can let you know my moves or what's next in my life, wanna make up cause she flex, I need some in my life for a big bag, I sent some hunnids, told them skip lag, all this who I skip past, and it's a gift bag, and I need a rule or I'm cool, let me hit fast, run off of my plug, you think he drunk some slim fast, temp tags, spinning everything, we don't skim past, break the rim glass, balling like in gym class, presidential secret route when I leave the house. For the agreed amount, it get even out special. Ask me how I feel, felt stressful. She want a man supportive and I need my girl successful. Hey, I'm booked and busy all year, but I'ma catch you. 100 texts out the blue, you wouldn't guess who. Worst time about to meet up with my next boo. I put them packs on a plane, fine JetBlue. I just reset my body count, I'm at a fresh two. To whomever this addressed to. TikTok notifications is big stalking. If you still selling QPs, quit talking. I turned my brother up and brought him to a big market. Henny on the rocks like we at a fish market. She think I'm a trick, but she wish I'm big hearted. I'm big headed with the thoughts of Marcus Garvey. My shorty back outside like Tia Mari. Mind you with a bad boy like Mike Lowry. I don't f*** with broke, not sorry. I got the venue looking like a block party. Call me, freak me, if you wanna keep me. Don't want your baby mama, boy, I want the rich TT in Tampa for the night. And I'm at the Ridge briefly. Act like she don't see a man calling, she's sneaky. You the type of girl that match my freak, you gotta link me. Admit I went ghost, but she ain't have to post a think piece. I don't give out my number, you can follow me on Linktree. She do whatever, as long as the kings please.

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1: All right, sweetie. 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Waiter? 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

0: I know. 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

0: Are you a fan of martial arts? Are you looking for a tight group of friends to practice martial arts with? The CSU Wrestling Club on campus is a great way to do just that. Their purpose is to serve as a community for people to connect and share their passion for the sport that they love. They are looking to grow the wrestling community in Fort Collins, so they are open to wrestlers of all levels of experience. They train throughout the school year in Glenn Morris Fieldhouse Gym from 7 to 9 p.m. on Monday, Tuesday, Thursday, and Friday. Multiple men and women All-Americans have been produced by this club. If you're interested in joining or are curious for more information, please contact 720-678-3776.
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0: 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I wanna pull you close and get lost inside of you.
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shattered, cause I can't imagine what the purpose is of justice in a world where husbands beat their wives in front of little kids. But I tried to believe, like, believe in me, God said. But someone said that God was dead, and it got to me for a second. I was

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0: 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I was putting in some extra work after practice.
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0: Dude, we already have new fans!

0: pictures for you in my heart.
1: Deleted pictures.
0: Yeah.
1: Deleted pictures.
0: I deleted them all.
1: They tell me did you keep the pictures?
0: I didn't keep one.
1: Deleted pictures.
0: Yeah.
1: Deleted pictures. Tell me this.

a pill to sedate, build a prison for your faith, change in your face, to mask your emotions, to normalize this place, throw your heart into the ocean, watch it sink without a trace, borderline condition, border my condition, cosmetics for loss, relics, laws of religion, hoarding ammunition, firepower burns your ambition, to keep itself

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Was a brothel before it was ours. And Mum thought that was the funniest thing she'd ever heard when she found out. 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

0: 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What did you do on that tablet there? You've been on all day.
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0: Well, how are you tuning in out here? 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
1: App.
0: Neato, champ. That tablet there can really do a lot. I heard you can catch up in the last 2 weeks of shows you missed.
1: Uh-huh.
0: Well, gee willikers, kid. 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

Did you know that Moby Arena was originally called Auditorium Arena during its construction in the 1960s? Collegian sports editors published a story calling the building a great white whale and would refer to it in following articles as Moby Gym. The name stuck with students, and university administration eventually named the building Moby Arena in the late 1980s. KCSU always has and always will bring you sports.

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0: 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I have been thinking about the moon lately, and boy, is it far away. Ha, ha, ha. Up next is The Robots by The Robots. Phenomenal! I have been thinking about the sun lately, and boy, is it bright!
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0: The morning, the most beautiful part of the day. The sun is rising, the birds, just a chirping. 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
1: Yeah!

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0: Yeah.
2: Yeah.
3: Yeah. How you in my city and I hit
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horse. 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It was just going in. Do it again. 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Say that shit on the chin. 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Say the things that I know will offend. Where that that I know start a trend. Take the Bugatti off with a spin. Ain't no top filler went on my skin. 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They hiss and don't listen to them. They bite every once and again. But it gets stomped down when we.

Book it, book it, book it like a mechanical bull.

0: What is going on, groovy people of Fort Collins? This is DJ Wax, and you are listening to On the Corner right here on KCSU FM. And I'm always joined with my terrific co-host,
1: DJ BMO.
0: And we've got a special guest here as well. Would you mind introducing yourself?
2: Hello, hi guys. My name's Mason, trainee right now, so excited to be here.
0: All right. Yeah, we started things off here with Meat Bodies and their song Off. I like that song. You picked that one out, DJ BMO?
1: Absolutely.
0: It's a good one. I like that a lot.
1: Thank you.
0: Yeah, we're going to keep moving here. Mason, right?
2: Yeah. Yep, Mason.
0: You said you're a big fan of classic rock. Anyone who has listened to this show knows that I am. So we've got a couple songs here that you've picked out, which I won't spoil for the listener quite yet, but be sure to stick around and listen to those, because those are going to be good ones. But coming up next, to get things started here, we've got Presumptuous by King Gizzard and the Lizard Wizard. DJ BMO, I know you are a big fan of this group.
1: Yeah. Yeah, I've listened to a lot of my own rock recently. It's definitely a lot more contemporary, whether it be closer to alternative or metal-ish or, you know, all sorts of psychedelic more nowadays than anything. But it's a lot less classic and more contemporary than what you listen to. So I want to share that with us since, you know, we're talking about a lot of rock today.
0: Yeah, you got me into this band, actually, and I've listened to a few of their albums now, and they're good. I like them a lot. Mm-hmm. The Fishing for Fishies album.
1: Mm-hmm.
0: Love that album. Really good. But, yeah, we're going to give this group a little bit of a listen here, so stay tuned right here on 90.5 KCSU FM. If you want to text us, if you want to hang out and say hi, say what's up, you can text us at 970-538-5278. Once again, that's 970-538-5278. Give us a text. If you like the music, let's talk about it. Or if you don't like the music, we can change it. So stay tuned.

0: Wow, that was a sweet sesh, dudes. Now what?
1: I'm not too sure, but we have to get this out there somehow.
0: How about KCSU?
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0: What's going on, groovy people of Fort Collins? This is DJ Wax, and you are listening to KCSU. And we just had some really cool songs that we just had on the air here. Would you mind reading those songs out for me?
1: Okay, we had Water From Your Eyes by... No, Life Signs by Water From Your Eyes. Then we had The Great Systrom System by Frankie and the Witch Fingers. And to wrap us up, we had Presumptuous by the famous King Gizzard and the Lizard Wizard.
0: Yeah. DJ Bimo, you picked out those three tunes.
2: Yes.
0: I know you've played a few of those for us before. I love those songs.
2: Absolutely.
0: Those are some good ones for sure. And yeah, today is a very rock-heavy day. It's also a kind of sad day. This is, unfortunately, our last on the corner of the semester. Went by fast.
2: Absolutely. I mean, I might be in the studio next week just because... I don't have any finals on Monday, but I is going to be the last one of us together.
0: Yeah.
2: Are you doing a summer show, DJ Wax?
0: I don't know yet. I don't know. I did not sign up for one, so right now, no. But we'll see. I might get bored.
2: Yeah.
0: I might join your show if you do one. I know our buddy H, he's going to have a show over the summer, so I kind of told myself I could guest on his on his show if I really want to one day. But yeah, to be determined for next semester too,
2: yeah.
0: Right, for this show, we're still not sure.
2: I'm still on the job hunt and looking for something to do over the summer, and if nothing shows up, then for sure doing something related to a show over the summer, because I have had a jobless summer before and it is not the greatest. I think I applied to my freshman summer just under 100 jobs over the course of the summer, and not a single one was acquired.
0: We were just talking about that off the air. The job hunt is brutal out there.
1: Yes, it is.
0: But, you know, keep your head up. If you're out there listening and you are also looking for a job, good luck. Keep your head up.
2: Absolutely.
0: We believe in you, dear listener.
1: You have our sympathies.
2: Yeah. Oh, well, yeah.
0: Yeah, this has been a good show so far. We're, like I said, we're doing pretty heavy on the rock today, which is awesome. No complaints from me, obviously. I love some rock and roll. To have the show going. If you're in Fort Collins, the weather was looking pretty bad when we first got here in the studio. It was raining a little bit, so if you're, you know, under the weather with this weather, I know I get kind of like that. It's like, oh, I'm kind of gloomy now with the clouds and the rain. Maybe these few songs will cheer you up a little bit. Mason, you picked out our next song. Would you like to tell us what we'll be listening to next?
1: Yes, so next up... Directly next up, we have Two of Us by the Beatles. And if you watch Project Hail Mary, you'll recognize the song pretty instantly. So,
0: great Beatles song. So, we got that coming up next for you. Stay tuned. You're listening to KCSU Fort Collins right here on our show, On the Corner.
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0: Welcome back. You're listening to On the Corner right here on KCSU. I'm DJ Wax along with
1: DJ Mason
2: and DJ Bimo.
0: And we are just hanging out here on the corner. We've been playing a little bit of classic rock. We started with some more newer psychedelic rock to kick things off. But would you like to tell us our last three songs we just heard?
1: Yes, I will. Okay, you just heard Deacon Blues by the Steely Dan. And then before that was Two of Us by the Beatles. And then finally, we had Life Signs by Water From Your Eyes.
0: Great tunes there. Yeah, we were just talking a little bit about some of the concerts that we've been to, an artist that we like, and me and Mason found out that we've been to a couple of the same concerts before.
1: So yes, we have. Yes,
0: that was fun. Yeah, Paul McCartney, and we saw Ringo and the Stones. All three of those artists we saw at the same concert here in Denver, just south of us here in Fort Collins. So that was cool.
1: Very cool.
0: We were also talking a little bit about Rolling Stones albums and which ones we liked, which ones we thought were weird, which ones we owned. And that was a lot of fun. So, yeah. DJ Bimo, how are you doing over there?
2: I'm doing great. When I met Mason, he was talking about, in training, he was talking about his interests within classic rock. He's like, oh, you've got to meet DJ Wax. You've got to meet my co-host. This is all he talks about. I'm glad just being able to listen in on your conversations on
0: We've been chopping it up.
2: I've been like, man, it makes me feel good to bring someone into the studio who can

0: match DJ Wax's conversation level because I can't most of the time. And so, like, when we talk about old jazz, you know, we can bounce back and forth.
1: I'm not as well versed though in that, for sure.
0: And you know what? I'm not nearly as well versed in any, I think, genre as well as you are in classic rock. And so I'm glad that there is someone else in the studio who can have those kind of conversations with you.
1: Yeah, I'm glad somebody will sit here and listen to me, because I have the same conversations, but nobody listens to me when I tell them. When I'm like, oh, this Rolling Stones album's really weird, and I like this about it. And people are like, okay, yeah, uh-huh, whatever.
0: But you know what? That's why we have a radio show.
1: I've got my buddy Mason here. He's telling me, oh, yeah, I like that too. It's good.
0: Makes me refreshing.
2: Yeah. Very clicky.
0: Yeah,
1: but speaking of which, we've got another song coming up here that you picked out for us. I have not heard this song. At least I don't know it off the top of my head. Great band, great group. Would you like to tell us what we're going to listen to next?
2: Okay, so we have kind of a deep cut here. This one is called Care of Cell 44, and it is by The Zombies.
1: I'm excited. I love The Zombies. They've got some really good songs, but this is one that I don't recognize. I'm sure I've heard it at some point, but it must have slipped my memory and my brain. I'm going to check my little collection on my phone here, too, to see if I've heard it before. So, yeah, I'm going to listen to it right now, though. So let's listen to it together, dear listener. This is Care of Cell 44 by The Zombies. Check it out.

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0: How's it going, dear listener? You are tuned into KCSU Fort Collins. On the Corner is the name of the show, and we're hanging out here on the corner. DJ BMO just headed out. He just left. He had to go to a class. So
1: classes, people.
0: It's just Mason and I here. We're hanging out. And what did we just hear?
1: Well, we just listened to Carousel 44 by The Zombies. And before that, we heard Deacon Blues by Steely Dan. And then Two of Us by The Beatles. And what we just heard just now was also Wouldn't It Be Nice by The Beach Boys.
0: Yes, great tunes there. I have not heard Carousel 44 by The Zombies, or I've heard it maybe once, and it totally slipped my brain. So I'm going to have to re-listen to that album. You were telling me it's really good. Odyssey and Oracle by The Zombies. I'm going to check that out for sure. We were talking a little bit about other, like, British Invasion groups that we liked and, you know, The Kinks and The Who. I saw The Who, too. I never told you that. Yeah, I saw The Who in Denver as well. They were good.
1: Yeah.
0: But, yeah, we were kind of just talking a little bit about the British Invasion groups here. We're going to go back over on the other side of the pond right here in America for this next group, but then we're going to jump right back to the other side of the pond for our last song of the day. We're wrapping up here. We're at the end of the show.
1: Yes, we are.
0: Yeah, DJ BMO and I, we've been doing this show for a long time now. We just completed our fourth year, so we may be back Monday. DJ BMO will be here. I'm not sure if I'll be here, but we'll see. But yeah, we just wrapped up year four of this show, and it's been a lot of fun. I've learned a lot of great music from DJ BMO, a lot of stuff I would never normally listen to. So I shout out DJ BMO for giving me some good music taste for sure. Yeah, but we are kind of wrapping things up here. We're going to do our last little break here. Just to say thank you and goodbye, dear listener. And yeah, we're going to end things off with The Doors, Touch Me. And then our last song is going to be Jigsaw Puzzle by the Rolling Stones. Feels like a good day to build a jigsaw puzzle. It's raining. It's kind of cloudy. So yeah, felt like an appropriate song. So here's our last two songs. Thank you for tuning in so much, dear listener. Anything else you want to add, Mason, before we wrap up here?
1: Stay warm. Stay safe. And keep listening to music.
0: Right on. Well, take care. Thank you for tuning in today. 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

0: Welcome back to 90.5 KCSU Fort Collins. I'm DJ Ponder, and you're tuning in to Words and Gratitudes every Monday from 4 to 5 p.m. And today's a very special day. We get to have a couple guests on my show. Would you guys like to introduce yourselves?
1: Hello, I am DJ Star.
2: Hi, I'm DJ Stormy.
0: Amazing. And how are you guys doing today?
1: I am doing so good, actually. I've been super excited to come on here, so very glad.
0: Yeah,
2: doing so good. So pumped to be here.
0: Absolutely. And today's just kind of a day where we're kind of just putting in some random music and making sure we're aligning with how we feel and kind of going with the wave today. But before I kick into some songs, I wanted to ask you DJ Star and DJ Stormy, correct?
2: Mm-hmm.
0: Amazing. What have you guys been thankful for this past, day, weekend?
1: I honestly have been so thankful for my friends and my family. I think finals week has just been so tiring recently, very sleepy, but they're really much keeping me afloat, so.
0: Absolutely. And for you, DJ Stormy?
2: Yeah, I've been really grateful for the weather. I know it's a little, stormy right now, dare I say, but I think we definitely need it, and it's going to be, perfect rain this week.
0: Yeah, and with those two things that you're grateful for, they kind of coincide together. So you have your friends, you have the weather, and it's kind of fun kind of just going outside and tagging along with the people that you love and just seeing what you guys can do to collaborate and, to make sure you guys are all grounded together so you have each other's backs. But before we kick into some music as well, I wanted to ask the basic question of all, what is your guys' favorite colors?
2: Well, my favorite color is green.
1: Well, now I look like I'm copying. My favorite color is also green, but what shade?
2: Ooh, dark, dark green.
1: Okay, I'm more sage, I'd say, yeah.
0: I like that. A lot of people do like green. And doesn't green have the most shades in the whole spectrum of color? I've heard that before.
1: Maybe.
0: Yeah. I don't know. It's very interesting. For me personally, my favorite color is orange. I feel like that's a hot take, but.
2: Ooh, is that a sunset orange or?
0: Yeah, sunset, but it has to be kind of light. So it's more pink at times, but.
1: I see the vision.
0: Yes. Green and orange go well together too. Go Ireland. Ireland, yes. Yes, we love them. Anywho, thank you for tuning in to 90.5 KCSU Fort Collins. We're going to kick it with some good music and good vibes. Coming up next, we have Fun by Shayna Hayes.

0: Sorry I'm late. I was putting in some extra work after practice.
1: No worries, Destiny Thurman from the CSU women's basketball team. Did you catch the play-by-play?
0: Dang it, I missed it.
2: Has this ever happened to you? 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

0: 90.5 KCSU Fort Collins. I am DJ Star. What you just listened to was Me and My Dog by Boy Genius. Before that was See You by The Painted Tapes. And before that was The Flower Bed by Mophie.
1: Amazing. And you're listening to Words and Gratitudes every Monday from 4 to 5 p.m. I'm DJ Ponder, and I'm joined here with
2: DJ Stormy.
1: Yeah. And today we're just going to try out some training tips and just looking at different songs and music that we are grateful for here in the studio. But what you guys just heard was some local music that included some indie vibes that went along with some weather. Would you like to talk about that a little bit more?
2: Oh my gosh, yeah. So there's apparently a winter storm warning going on. So, yeah, but we're very grateful for, you know, it's very much needed colder weather, getting into finals, just nice, you know, break from all of the heat.
1: Yeah. And for you, DJ Star, correct?
0: Yes.
1: Yeah, DJ Star. What did you like about your song that you played, the local song?
0: I really liked it. I wasn't sure exactly what to expect going into it, but I feel like it had a really chill vibe. It was really fun. And yeah, I really liked that.
1: Yeah, absolutely. And the songs that we get into the station are very fun because, I don't know, the musicians and artists kind of, I don't know, wallow around Fort Collins in the northern Colorado area. So it's always nice to see them perform at certain places such as the Aggie Theater. We also have Washington's here in Fort Collins, but the local music scenery here is amazing. I feel like there's lots of opportunities and different directions that artists can go about. But yeah, we can kick it into some more music. But thank you guys for listening to 90.5 KCSU Fort Collins. I'm DJ Ponder.
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0: I'm DJ Star.
1: Amazing. Coming up next we have...
0: We will be listening to... Welcome Home Warrior by Clipping.

0: calling all cyber rat race escape artists to the clearing. Hear ye how the synth wind whispers, as endearing as the jacked on past you've all run from. Down in the doldrums, grabbing hold as if a dungeon. Guess they say it's of the mind. While stationed merely paces from the places where online is worshipped, you will find an infinitely greener pasture. A path through the woods can lead you back to a past when everything was really good, except the dragons. But that's what the knights are for. Gallantry to fight the war precisely. You can make your might decisive. More importantly, bust out the chainmail. Damn, that looks badass. The lore is the mainsail. Come back for the grab bag of skins, missions, and motifs that you can go and get. A damsel in distress might show it. A man can know his flesh and go and sit and contemplate his fantasies. Who knew everything could be so easy? You know this is where you must belong. Listen to your arteries. Don't the chambers echo out this song? It's a part of you. Even though you've been apart too long, it's been calling you. Just answer the call and all the rest of it will follow you. Wrap yourself in all of you, and in time, time will honor all you do. Welcome home, warrior. Everyone is proud of you. Welcome home, warrior.
1: Everyone is proud.

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Listen to your arteries. Don't the chambers echo out this song? It's a part of you. Even though you've been apart too long, it's been calling you. Just answer the call and all the rest of it will follow you. Wrap yourself in all of you, and in time, time will honor all you do. Welcome home, warrior. Everyone is proud of you. Welcome home, warrior. Everyone is proud of you. Your dedication to shaping the day-to-day to a place that matches the pixel congregation you pray to definitely makes you one of the tribe. There's a roll call while it's a vibe, built out of images of interlocking crystals, issued one for everyone who arrives. Don't mean to spoil any kind of surprise, but guess what, brother, you're next. Step up. Test the water, bet it almost feels wet. There's several swimming skins, see if you can collect the whole set. The world you're living in is sketched by people who disrespect your expertise. You're an artiste, so grateful now to direct you to a piece of music you should select. Your hero's theme, it can play for you every time you connect. You must be anxious now to start on your quest. Text the head of operations, she can help you if you got any questions. Don't be alarmed should your call redirect, you'll be answered in a sec. The customer service is some of the best.

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1: Hello, welcome back to Words and Gratitudes. You're on 90.5 KCSU Fort Collins. I'm DJ Stormy. You just listened to Francesca by Hozier. Before that was No Man's Land by Anika Kilkenny. And before that was Welcome Home Warrior by Clipping. And I'm joined with
2: DJ Star
3: and DJ Ponder. Yeah, and today we are just kind of going along with some music that is a little experimental. Some of the songs I personally didn't know, and it's kind of fun to branch out and to try different things whenever we get a chance. But Words and Gratitudes is a show where we get to have a moment to kind of, I don't know, take some time to resurface and to reground ourselves for the hour and to kind of be introspective and think about the things that serve us and kind of lift us up on a daily basis. But what is something that lifts you up when you guys are kind of having a mellow day like today?
1: I'd say definitely music. I really, really just having something in my ear, just like listening, dancing, screaming in my car, just something fun.
2: For me, yeah, definitely music or just like a few TV shows. Like for me, New Girl is one of those shows I could watch literally anytime and it immediately will make me feel better. And so that's a go-to for sure.
1: I love New Girl.
3: Yeah, absolutely. And those characters, you can kind of connect with them. And I don't know, people say there's like a parasocial kind of vibe that you get with people who are on like cartoons or any show or anything like that. But I don't know, those works of art are supposed to, I don't know, reciprocate how we feel at times. And that's something cool to be grateful about. And it's awesome that we have the privilege to experience those things.
2: Yeah, absolutely.
3: Yeah. Absolutely. I don't know. Should we kick it with some more music, you guys?
1: Yes, absolutely. Next up, we have Vampire in the Corner by Magdalena Bay.

0: Well, hey there, champ. What did you do on that tablet there? You've been on all day.
1: KCSU.
0: Well, how are you tuning in out here? You don't have radio.
1: App.
0: Neato, champ. That tablet there can really do a lot. I heard you can catch up in the last 2 weeks of shows you missed.
1: Uh-huh.
0: Well, gee willikers, kid. Do they have any games on that app?
1: Sports.
0: Holy cow! 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

we're gonna have a little fun. We're gonna get a little something straight. All right, now we're gonna turn things up. What's up with this mic?

Now, are you picking this up? Great. I am very open.

Okay. So stop.